Di defem news mi lodian welin miridim. Olman fanwatu listap kasem wan strong flow warning long kafman plung ting ting good. Before you post or share em any something long social media. Department plung communication and digital transformation and long ministry plung prime minister. Idalem seol online post now ya. Olisave karem legal. Consequences underneath long Armful Digital Communications Act, Penal Code Mo Cybercrime Act, Department Italem Se Law, is that look strong long all post, willy make em threat, spread em kiaman information, spolem name long narflaman, share em private information, or intimate image, nothing with em permission, mo scam or fake account, all man willy pregem law, holy save face em fine, kalapus, Mol ota plong code plong taken down content or make public apology. Department plong communication and digital transformation is to encourage em every man plong use some internet with them responsibility. No share em harmful content, more report em all serious online threat, scam, or child sexual abuse material, long all police or straight authority. Department italem se one em you post long online, hem is have got real life consequences. Ovisa blong civil registry and identity management tekem all services blong him iko close up long all man Vanuatu will stop long New Caledonia long time blong celebrate them 46 year blong independence blong Vanuatu long 25 July team blong cream I join long all celebration long senda cultural tijibao long numia will give him plan the important service blong civil registration my identity. All services include register, mo printim all birth certificate, mo married, mo printim too, all Vanuatu national identity card. Tim plong cream I make em too important, awareness plong register, all important something long life, all same time money pon, married mo dead, plong make em sure sell record plong all citizen, all straight mo visual, pidim 100 man Vanuatu, all I can plong use some all service yam, long time plong outreach yam. Krimitalem se workation strong commitment plong him plong make em all service plong civil registration my identity holy kamo easy plong kasem long every man Vanuatu nothing selista plo Vanuatu all narfla country president plong timolist moman we win him Nobel Peace Prize Jose Ramos Horta I can finish lo Port Vila lo first state visit plong him long Vanuatu Long join em celebration plong 46 year independence plong country. Long time plong visit plong him. President Ramos Horta pay make em olgeta meeting with em president. Nige foro parafu mo prime minister Jotam Napat. Give him one public talk long Vanuatu National University. Mo take em part long custom welcome ceremony. Long chiefs nakamal. Pay him join too with em all leader plong country long celebration plong independence day. Plong Vanuatu. Visit I share out strong fla relationship between Vanuatu mo Timor-Leste. Not ampai hemikat highest permit holder plong anti-craft long Panama province. Long iaya area ya I ostem number 3 Panama Island Basket Festival we taken place long week ya. Sicily Haru. We hemi industry Panama manager, italem se hemi first time plong one area council outside long Saratamata plong ostem event ya. Mo news inside long region, Kathmandu, New Zealand, I talk about all new vlajenis long recognized seasonal employer or RSE scheme plong give more protection long all workman plong Pacific include Vanuatu. Start long nekis IAL RSE workman weli face exploitation. Pambali save leko post plong olgeta mo stop long New Zealand kasem sigis manis with em one special visa. Kathmandu I plan plong megem rule plong housing ikamo clear. Mo bambai megem last decision long September. Ol jenis yali kam time Kathmandu stop look back again. Long RSE scheme plong megem say good long ol workman ol fama mol country plong Pacific. Mo sports long region New Zealand sprint star Sui Hopes. He make him history long Glasgow 2026 Commonwealth Games after where me win him gold medal long women's 100 meters with him one time long 10.93 seconds when he vla record long Oceania. Hopes he got one good vla start mo iron strong long start kasem finish. Emi beat him all narfla sprinter behind all sem hami and long England
long silver medal, Motori Lewis blong Australia long bronze, timing blong 10.93 seconds sino give him, no more gold medal be make him to Olsen first woman blong Oceania blong Ronka same time ya long one big play international championship. More with them sports able to end long Paradise 98 Avenue, me Lodian Welin.

0: All right, yes, Yundu, stop by again, Los Seconds Hour. Welcome back, Los Seconds Hour, Blue Meets AM show. And this is Joya. I'm keeping your Wednesday morning moving with the great music, more positive vibes all time. Yes, suppose you just are joining me for a little hour, yeah? Well, welcome on board. And you, Mr. Mege Gowntown, Blue Fanado's 46 Independence Celebration, which by happen tomorrow, and the excitement is spilting. You walk about out and about around Burfila, you can feel the independence excitement out there. And by tomorrow, I mean, again, 46 years since Fanatu Emi came in independence, law Daddy, July 1980. And across the country, I'm saying, the communities also prepare all ceremonies, cultural performances, sports activities, all family, all celebrate, all commemorate them. Important milestone. Suppose you used to head out tomorrow. Remember, you stay at Trader all time. Be patient with the traffic around event venues tomorrow. And most importantly, you celebrate responsibly while showing respect for everyone who will take part. 46th anniversary, blow of Vanuatu. Make it very blue and that we enjoy this next number coming right up.
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1: All right, so nice to number you are with me, Jack Hewitt, and song title All of Me. Yes, was you, Mr. Bad Blow, today's show, all morning, tropical morning show with them Cypress? Well, you have a Fallen Paradise 98 FM on Facebook, whereby you find among the updates, interviews, photos, videos, or them the special independence content throughout the week. Yes, stay connected because there's plenty more still to come. You enjoy this next number coming up with me, My Shan with them, Genre, Missed Your Chance.
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Young Britta with the Jean Ball, the crate is bent over. A nice little number we've been at. And one quick question for you, who's listening low this hour. Suppose you got one word to describe Vanuatu. What would it be? One name, Tok Toka. Think about. Mine probably would be home, because like yes, yeah, semi home, leave everyone. So. Let's see what yours is. 525-7760 me. Studio number, WhatsApp number, Blue Baratas 98 FM. You can drop your answers from there. And also, one beautiful shout out to Gamlo, the man really make him impossible. We celebrate them 46 years of independence. And so, the force, police officers, FMF, so really keep him, all the citizens, so let's stop save all time. Think about say, you, one young fella. Suppose you still want to walk about, you want to me head strong, strong head, you about low night, low road. Think about so that the operations blocked away me on there and sports only custom you will be sorry. So to be on the safe side, you behave them, you go out the celebration, you behave them, you saw the old friend blue, just to be on the safe side at all times. You enjoy this next number coming right up.

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1: All right, the last few minutes to stop before we stop by wrapping up second hour, and then you may get the favorite hour of the day, I mean lunch hour, yes. And two more hours to go, but MM, one friendly reminder, you as we start decide you attend tomorrow's celebration up at Independence Park, or you decide where you go around Efate, stop look at the villages where you make a celebration. Wear comfortable clothing or clothes where you can feel you, since without blue me too, I mean, not really friendly you me, so. What more clothes where you can feel you, but you know, autumn, you know, cold, something just right for the weather. Karam blend the water with them you, since you need to stay hydrated throughout the day. And look after them all the beginning is for younger ones. Look after them. From all kind of events, you may miss them all beginning little crowds. From crowds, you may one. But anyways, these balls are rubbish probably. Sagam rubbish low right place, straight place. Respect them all the instruction from event organizers and police officers, all VMFs, all security guards. All leaders inside all events organizing committee, respect them all instruction. Really give him like you, him to make him a part for me to blow, keep him celebration. And me save more, and me enjoyable blow everyone.

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1: The BBC News me kidiga miritim. Tomorrow 3 July 2026 Vanuatu babayami makem 46 year plo independence blong em. Longolia we pass government italem se work mall project olibin kasemol people lo every province plo Vanuatu. 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I mean together we build Vanuatu. Team is shemat important message plo government we sing out them every man more woman. Plo work together plo building one Vanuatu we strong ikat peace more is a great law development. All man Vanuatu only stop kase one strong vola warning plo government plo ting good bivo only post or share them any something plo social media. Department plo communication more digital transformation under the ministry plo prime minister italem se all online post now ya only save karem legal consequences underneath the harmful digital communication act penal code mo cybercrime act. Department italem se law is tablo look strong long all post only make them treat spread them common information spoiling them not available man sharing private information or intimate image nothing with them permission most come or fake account officer plo civil registry mo identity management crime. It became all service plo M go close up all man Vanuatu all stop plo New Caledonia long time plo celebrate them 46 year plo independence plo Vanuatu lo 25 July them team plo crime e chain lo celebration lo centre culturel Tibau lo numea will give him plan the important service plo civil registration more identity all service include him register more print him all birth certificate more marriage more print him to all Vanuatu national ID card. Between 100 man Vanuatu li kam blo use mul sevesia long time blo outreacha. President blo Timor-Leste mo man we I winim Nobel Peace Prize José Ramos Horta I kasefini sport vila lo first state visit blo lo Vanuatu blo chenim celebration blo 46 independence blo Vanuatu. Long time blo visit blo ngem President Ramos Horta ba imegem olgata meeting with him President Nikinike Horu Baravo mo Prime Minister Chirim Napat lo give one public talk lo Vanuatu National University mo taking part lo custom welcome ceremony lo chiefs na kamal papa mi chain to with the mulita plo country lo celebration plo independence day plo Vanuatu monis lo region government plo New Zealand I talk about all new vla chinese lo recognize seasonal employee are a sea scheme plo give more protection lo all workman plo Pacific including Vanuatu start lo nekistia all RSC workman will face exploitation. Apabila saya beli ko bos program most stable New Zealand kasem 6 manis, what the one special visa. Molong sports Central Coast FC Iwinim Galaxy FC lo Vanuatu lo 2-0 lo 1 friendly game lo Lonsum Tama Stadium lo Tuesday 28 July. Bobby Leslie iopenem score lo first half after lo 1 good vola pass lo Prince Tau Nipwe mo Ambra Morgan iputum second goal lo second half with a one strong long straight shoot. Et coach Jacob Muli talem se ami api lo performance plo all player pe ami talem se team I masquet plo improve before OFC men's Champions League lo next manis lo said bo Vanuatu champion club preparation by Mikoet lo week ya wetem two more nara friendly match before only fly go down lo Fiji from OFC men's Champions League. Federal Pacific Insurance Independence Basketball Challenge 2026 we start lo end lo manis June now ya ikasem last tip lo ngem wetem all grand final match we bali play titilo night lo epauto multi-peoples court. Competition away Federal Pacific Insurance is sponsor am it takem together all strongest basketball team lo Shefa may give one good vola platform lo all player plo Shema talent plo all geta long time lo independence celebration. Mo titilo night by looking straight lo court 1 Island Magic 2 by FSM 7S Hoopers lo men's division B grand finals. Lo same time lo court 2 Siaraka 1 by takem lo electro lo women's division A grand finals. Molo 7 PM titilo net because camp lo tournament by taking place time Island Magic 1 FSM VMF lo men's division A grand final lo final 2026 champion. Long same time Sefa Basketball League is stops in them 2 all good vla wish lo happy 46 independence day lo every man more woman lo Vanuatu. Munis Blos Pochano, I'm putum and blow VBDC News.

0: All right, midday on Paradise 98 FM. Yes, Joy here, taking you through your lunch with them. Nothing but great music, more great companies. Whether it's a crappy lunch or you are bowering through your work, thank you, Blue Spin about Blue W with them, Mifala. You may want to know if you MGT and Mikat about today's weather. You may get partly cloudy to cloudy conditions and messed up overall crew with impossible isolated light rain more. Hemi expected overall some part below the islands. Light moderate to fresh southeasterly wind, him to blow over northern and central islands. And temperature will be below today, him range from around 24 degrees Celsius down low south to 28 degrees Celsius under blow north. So minimum temperature for tonight is around 14 degrees Celsius down south to 22 degrees Celsius under blow north. So the day or night by Mikol call, you will decide to start walk out in terms of the celebration. All about make sure see you dress up warm. You know, dress up, say, but you go back as a sick. So keep yourself warm and keep him with the beginnings, all habu, all get the sick, all you know, with the weather, cold weather. Keep him with the list up warm all time. You got one, marine strong warning too, and Mr. Ben Bess of all, northern or central waters, Plofan Watu. So to take note of that, so you used to want the travel legal all but northern and central parts of Vanuatu. Well, think about you may get on strong wind, marine strong wind warning and stop in place. So check him all the time with the updated weather information from FMGT, or you can listen into Radio Vanuatu or Paradise 98 FM for the updated information. Wherever you stop listening, Lem, you pass him a nice for lunch hour and you enjoy this next number coming up.
1: 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Let's go.

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3: Vodafone, together we can.

Right, so follow more than 12 news bulletin, 12 p.m. news bulletin. You make it on something you missed about like and blow me. Maybe you post about on man on Facebook, you talk no good them or you swell them. Describe them. Think about saying I low blow me and become more strong. And before you tell one something where me you post, make sure say you carry more the information and me right and me through and me straight. For you serve a you serve be penalized, so you serve a but you look out or you fine. Suppose you post on something where you mean not true, you post your rubbish reputation blow on money, you swear no good them or whatever it is. Yes. Also we've been around with kids in game with Alem Lo today's 12 PM news poly then and maybe one of the news poly then we come out to for today. So that we got a phone view, you think thing could before you stop about post. Think about taking one real person behind the other screen as well and suppose you put your shoes plan. If that was you one and up by you make him, how about you feel? Think about the consequences plan. Your actions and me got all the consequences blame. So to be on the safe side, make sure you make him stretch something all time. Yes, see you enjoy this next number coming up.

0: killer. And this a Mosha man himself, killer upon the beat them. Blowouts, Highland style, straight. DJ Killer beats straight in your face right now. Boom, booklets.
1: Yeah, yeah, yeah.
0: Sun orders, blowouts.

0: Hello? 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
1: Okay, hold on, bond. Now it's flat.
0: At you.
1: Oh, what's the thing? You're my name. You're still my name. That's fine. That's
2: AI. 30K. AK-47.

0: All right, then time limit to you, Mr. Ba. Call me the lunchtime. Wherever place you stop by listening, Lem, suppose you just start joining me, Vlanomo, you're welcome on board this hour. Thank you, Blaster Ba. Juzum 98 all time, Paradise 98 all time for updated information and entertainment for you throughout the day. Suppose you still got the more local stories, spots. Any more community updates, don't forget to tune in all time low VPTC television, TPF television for Vanuatu and radio Vanuatu for more of the local stories, sports, community updates, and you may continue to give me the independence coverage throughout the celebration blue. Yeah, yes. So, make it for him, look on that. You enjoy this next number coming up. Amy Amble Crew with the song title Darling.
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All right, Simika, the some minutes is stop, and the number you, nice for the number you are RMM PC signal with them, Kimi, your love. So yesterday I was out and about during the opening parade blow, 46 years anniversary celebration, and we started talk all month, and I came across this young lady, M1 exchange student, named Emma. And some last story go after him tell us mimi gram me ask say what is one thing that you by so with them lower nifan or nivans in general globally no change him never change this about being an Ivan. I'm so one thing by me tell them never stop being kind. Yes, one thing Emmy come first time blame in Vanuatu, and it's not just the scenery, beautiful place. Pleasure me nice weather me warm me straight. It's the people, I mean kindness. I'm say that's the thing that me pam dalese balino change them, the kindness, hospitality, respect with them community. How you me cooperate or how emi go around emi local community or interact together. So I'm say emi no one emi want something with emi want them blue, but you mean never change them. So be proud to be an Ivan. You me celebrate them 46 years of independence, but think about as well. Time you Mr. Change, you Mr. Learn plenty new stuff, technology you Mr. Come up. Have you want something about you? You take note, let me know. Lose some humble roots, blue, humble beginning, blue. Because at the end of the day, everyone could have something, one could have value with you. You got. You enjoy this this next number coming up. I mean, Major Lazer with them Showtech song title Believer.

Alright, team, just wrapping up by our yeah. When and bless you, stop by tuning them. Thank you, Blue Stock at Company Blue all the time. This is Trey keeping you company. You, you stop head back to work. You stop go back to finishing all those unfinished stuff where you stop with them out. Stop. Well, good luck to you and hope you got one nice little Wednesday afternoon ahead of you. Make sure so you stop loving tuning low radio, tuning to Paradise 98 FM, keeping fully blue and that for the good vibes, but putum you low a nice fella mood. Pulum spirit was celebration, I'm close away. Anyways, you enjoy this next number coming up before you stop by kick off the last hour, Blue Meet AM show, and then Bami Legu you with the next radio friend, blue you low afternoon. Yeah.

0: All right, so final hour Blue Meet AM show. Joy here with you until 2 this afternoon. I'm going to start by bringing you to the soundtrack of your Wednesday as we get ready for tomorrow's Independence Celebration. Yes, Independence Celebration is to continue across the country, but remember, Blue Tribe safely. Hello, extra travel time around over the PC events area or the area where you events stop up and limb, so you may not make them traffic all places, yeah. And always look out for old Manuel Sokba the road, look out for your kids, your children, your all the people that you care about, the God's look crowd. Keep each other safe and seem to make them one celebration blow, yeah, but one enjoyable one. Let's make tomorrow memorable for all the right reasons, guys, for all the right reasons only.
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All right, so before we stop wrapping up today's show, think about questionnaire. We are now one man, you like Brotalem. Thank you, Lem, for this Independence Day. Maybe one parent, one teacher, one chief, a friend, or one man who make one difference in life for you. So what you think about Kolem, Godale, thank you, Lem, and Talem, wish me one happy 46th anniversary in advance of tomorrow yet, but yeah, you can do that today, since I'm Independence Week, and to all those young people out there, please think about the life for me one more. You celebrate with them extra girl time.

0: All right, so one small fun, not fun, but one small L tip. Talk, talk, no more. Afternoon, I guess. So I was on Facebook after my game across a video of Dr. Sally. Dr. Sally was talking about all abita. First thing that you wake up in the morning, you know that your phone be it, you know me concern yet, you go straight, you drink water, yes. And that is one thing my grandfather, you always remind him, you drink water lo morning. First thing you make him. After you wake up, you pray, you don't want people to think you got a big man upstairs. Go straight, drink water. And after that, you go outside by sun blow morning, all rays blow morning, is sign him you. And then you can walk pair feet, look crass. But you go watch a video about Dr. Saleh and me explain him more in detail to you. And you should be thankful. You miss all one place where you saw what rally all about. You saw a righteous outside. You saw a, you know, two things like that. Some places you got all season, winter, summer, kind of same. So, I mean, you know, some kind of news may you start indoors. So be thankful you are living in a tropical paradise. Tomorrow morning, you make something. First thing first, you try it out, and then you just go swing and tell Independence Park, or you go around him. I don't know, look and feel, you go to Lenagel, wherever place you stop by, celebrate them, you start listening to them from this afternoon. You make a man out tomorrow morning.
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All right, and last few minutes to start before we wrap him up. How are you? And we wrap him up. Today's Media M Show. Thank you so much for stop listening all the time. Make you follow me on that. We enjoy last couple of songs before Mr. Leko, you the next radio friend blue low afternoon. Yeah.

Well, that's my time, low medium show blow today. A be one peak for the thank you, go everyone will stop by tuning from whatever you place you stop by listening from. Thank you and shout out again to you from all of us here at the Paradise 98 FM. You pass him one safe, more wonderful Independence Eve. Enjoy him tomorrow's celebration. You celebrate responsibly and you to continue to be proud of our beautiful nation. Yes, this is Joy M signing off, but stay tuned because you got your next radio friend for this afternoon with them plenty more great music coming your way right here at Paradise 98 FM. Simply the best. Happy 46 Independence Day, Vanuatu.

Good afternoon, back in a good listening to Paradise 98 FM. Like this for evening. I'm to pass him that the 2 p.m. sharp with him update blue French news. Be me to and him to stop welcoming me to lo this for afternoon traffic. A groove show where they made it in the studio. Blue keeping me to one good luck company until 6 p.m. But then this for a time where you stop listening. I'm by you make out partly cloudy or custom cloudy conditions. I'm even parts blue group with them are possible isolated light rain. I'm expected over low. Parts blow light and screamy. But I'm to continue this for the song coming up right now. You enjoy and welcome to the Traffic Groove Show.

as you stop enjoying all nice for the selection of music longer this flat time where you stop listening and yes countdown blow days and me over and I am hour no more in a long time blow by him to save a rich him number 30 blow July blow by him to save celebrating 46th independence anniversary me save say yesterday all program only been begin only start with the one parade and also it continue with them all live activities or live performance low night where it go blow you me look mokai MEP and perform yesterday and lots of people enjoyed themselves but you me got all program the back in the evening and supposed to stop go plus celebrate the care all time and think about a safety blue their families and friends who you stop or go out with them anyways with them this was song coming up right now young Davy Northern Towns you enjoy.

Good afternoon, good lad, listening to the Paradise 98 FM, one nice fella number. You just have enjoying with them Blue Lagoon, Girly Girly. And all the way from Paradise 98 FM, you have got all good, nice fella selection of music, blow giving you one good company, blow entertaining you along the day, either in the morning, low afternoon, or low night. 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So with this one, this fella song coming up right now, me Toro to a local stream band with them, one nice fuller sound coming up your way.

0: one got the number right there with them abscond with them you and with the theme blim to this for a week one em name me came to block am one got lalita e me listen mo e me helper so yes one strong lita he me save listen mo by save ready blow by save help anytime ita suppose one man we me no care work se lita e me doctor claim e me still help am get us sometimes they still listen good low one man he me make a one people difference and leadership e me no just about yes, leadership, I mean, just about being bossy. Yes, being bossy. I mean, about you stop serve, you serve him with Naraman, and also you serve him one name with title blue, me give him blue. So that's how you must be listen and you ready blow help that you want to come one leader in the future.
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1: 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More than 213 Vanuatu patients have received specialist ear, nose and throat care following the visit of an Australian-supported surgical team to Vanuatu National Hospital. The team carried out 234 specialist consultations and 34 surgeries, while also working alongside local doctors and nurses to strengthen specialist healthcare services in Vanuatu. People in Vanuatu have been given a strong warning by the government to think carefully before posting or sharing anything on social media. The Department of Communication and Digital Transformation under the Ministry of the Prime Minister has stated that online posts can now lead to legal consequences under the Harmful Digital Communications Act, the Penal Code, and the Cybercrime Act. The department say the law is being applied strictly to posts that make threats, spread false information, damage another person's reputation, share private information, or intimate images without consent, or involve scams or fake accounts. People who break the law may face fines, imprisonment, and court orders requiring them to remove content or issue a public apology. The Department of Communication and Digital Transformation is encouraging everyone to use the internet responsibly, avoid sharing harmful content, and report serious online threats, scam, or child sexual abuse material to the police or the appropriate authorities. The department said that anything you post online can have real-life consequences. The Malfatu Māori National Council of Chiefs today launched its 50,000 Taro Project, an initiative led by the Tapwe Masana Island Council of Chiefs in Sanma Province. The main objective of the 50,000 Taro Project is for the chiefs to support their communities by providing taro to schools across Sanma Province, as well as other government institutions in the province. During the launch, the Ata Island Council of Chiefs accepted the responsibility of hosting the project in the coming years. These islands are Pentecost, Malekula, and Tana Island. Today, 14 schools and 2 government institutions across Sanma Province were pleased to receive their first shares of taro, which were officially handed over by the Minister of Justice, Honorable Job Andy, and the Mayor of Luganville, Honorable John Boy Mafutu. The participating schools and institutions also signed a memorandum of understanding under which the chiefs will supply them with taro every 2 weeks. In regional news, community leaders from the Torres Strait Islands are taking their climate change fight back to court, arguing that the Australian Commonwealth Government has a legal duty of care to protect their communities. The case was first brought before the Federal Court in 2021 over concerns that some of the islands have been lost due to the impacts of climate change and rising sea levels. The leaders are asking the court to issue an order requiring that the Australian government to take stronger action to reduce greenhouse gas emissions and address the harmful impacts of climate change to help protect the Torres Strait Islands and their communities. In sports, 2 of the Vanuatu's biggest football clubs, Aigaun Tiatel FC and Davia FC, are set to make history as they battle for the first-ever President Cup title in Port Vila. The historic final will form part of Vanuatu's 46th Independence Day celebration, making it more than just a football match. Following victorious in their respective semi-finals, both teams have earned the chance to become the inaugural President Cup champions in what is expected to be a showcase of football, unity and national pride. The match will kick off at the VFF Stadium immediately after the official Independence Day celebration, with Head of State His Excellency Nike Nike Forobarafu, government leaders, diplomats and hundreds of football fans expected to attend. And with sports news, it brings us to the end of today's English news.

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And also One Nice Flow Afternoon View as you start listening to Paradise 98 FM. Wherever place you start, low traffic right now, you know, feel sleepy because you meet with chest up meeting midweek, Plimitulo Day, Wednesday today. And you miss, I see, me got full up something you blow by, you miss have a look forward to blow by, you miss have a make them since we, me tomorrow, me officially Independence Day, blow by, you miss have a celebrate them. So, full up work you may not get done yet, and you need to get it done by this afternoon before tomorrow may come, and even before Friday may come, or before weekend finish, you need to get things done. So this time around, you must make them with something where you not make them yet. But then this lesson coming up right now, blue keeping you on good luck company, blue entertaining you, blue make them all worker. Lonely with them, Asha, long at this, for a time you enjoy.

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1: 13 July 1918, day where Vanuatu Ikasen independence from him. 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

0: I'm Good Blue from David. Kata Pepe Rexa Bangelunga. This for the time we used up listening. And again, a shout out to everyone who is listening. I'm the Paradise 98 FM. Either you start low one office, you start low one curtain, or you start low one house, or you start inside low one vehicle, we start listening. Shout out to you. And got one nice little afternoon, the more nice for selection, bro. Music play me, Paradise 98 FM. And also, you do got a few more minutes now, Mr. Before you do approach him next hour, bloom to the third hour of this evening show. So, I bless you, Stanley Sinigam. Keep on that volume on high, bro. But you do save a got one good time, lo this for the evening. Well, then this for the song, unavailable by Savai Putim do straight, lo 4 p.m. long this for the evening.
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2: Yo, you know what's wrong with calling? 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Be your blessing. Yo, what are going, Ding?
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2: Bless.

0: TikTok. Good afternoon, Lou. Back in where you stop listening, come and yes, welcome to third hour Blue Evening Show, Blue Mitu. And this time around, by Mtukarim, let this weather update for this full evening. By Mikat, one party cloudy, Kokasim, cloudy conditions, and we've part and group with them possible isolated light rain, and we expected over in parts of the islands, premium. Light moderated to fresh southeasterly wind, and we over in northern and central islands, premium. While light to moderate southeasterly wind, and we stop long all narrowfla places. Kolkol to tell a night, and we stop 14 degrees Celsius down the south, Kokasim 22 degrees Celsius under long north. Hope tomorrow, stop 24 degrees Celsius down the south, Kokasim 28 degrees Celsius under long north. But the sablo maritime, Lumi. You may got one marine strong wind warning in from northern and central water stream around Lavanatu. With the one southeasterly wind, the one speed to 21 kasem 25 knots. With the one rough solora, we by Savigira blow 2.5 meters. While you may got one southeasterly wind, blow one speed blow 16 kasem 20 knots. With the one moderate rough solora, we by Savigira blow 2.0 meters and we expected long on narrowful places. But in this flow with update long in this for time where you stop listening come. But I'm to continue in this flow song coming up right now. You enjoy.
1: Yo, this is boy Ramon.

You don't know whether you're coming or going, but you think that you're on your way. Life lined up on the mirror, don't blow it. Whoa. Look at me when I'm talking to you.

One nice fellow member you just have been joined right there, and let me put him to pass him first quarter of the third hour of the evening show blim to. And as we start look forward to celebrating 46th independence anniversary blim me tomorrow, you make a total program whereby it's have happened tomorrow lo morning ko kasem lo afternoon. And you miss have say got all speed Prime Minister Blimi and also all honorable members of parliament where Paris have a present law independence park tomorrow. Suppose you want to watch a one live feed, you will you stop law Australia or whatever island we used to blame, you know, so I make a me come low port filler tomorrow. You have a watch through law television but one to TP feed Blimi, which is semi live law TV, and by you have a follow map one M stop happen independence park probably you miss have celebrating 46th independence anniversary blue me more than this flow one right here, but you continue with them this flow song coming up right now. You enjoy.

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1: Love the way you lie, you stop enjoying right there. Me hope say, you know, kill him ting ting with him this full of song from say after him leave to ya. Me one PC one, it's the midweek and you got full of something blue by yourself prepare from. So, whoever place to listen, you know, listen to one type of music no more, but you listen to all random one, either him one beat, him one slow one, him one local string band. Blue by yourself, give one vibe, blue, you say yes, you know, one song no more, make him look out him. Same act song, one kind blue, same act song with same act same, which is the bass. You kill him thinking you go moya now, so you know, make a kind of you chill with them, no, relax with them. Or send this song coming up right now. Anyone local string band, so Shakura Nation Blomi, you meeting about independence stream to blow tomorrow.

The Paradise 98 FM. And Mr. Vese, everyone, and Mr. Look forward for Independence, please. Miss Posita, make a plan, block out, blow. Got one good time. Remember, no more, no drink and drive. And also, be mindful, says post a track, blue. And me no meant to be on the road, Rose, no cater be by it. You no care track, you put to go the road after you start on Lema. First, post want something. Kind of all bullies are a lot of talikasi only karma track after boys that need to make it suppose me no stack all road no more time so be mindful you miss have one name me wrong one name me right so we have to do the right thing all time right so with them this flow update with the one reminder no me come to me everyone but him to continue with them this flow song coming up right now feel so alive along this flow time.

By your right with them, Shakura Logoshin Brandlunga, this for a time we used up a listening come. Time blim to them, run so fast. In a long time to start, Brujim last of the afternoon show blim to. So, have a place to listen to them. Keep on that vibe and me on with them Paradise 98 FM and by putting him to straight with them update the news stream to straight low 5 p.m. like this for evening. So stay tuned for update news stream to blow by him to serve 1 a.m. Mr. Happen around the country. But then this first song coming up right now, you enjoy Key to the City Remix.

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1: Paradise 98 FM News, mi Marie-Laure Ludvaun. Department blong Communication and Digital Transformation handalong Ministry blong Prime Minister Italemse all online post now ya oli savekarem legal consequences underneath long amful Digital Communications Act we emi come into effect long 2 January 2025 Penal Code Cap 135 more cybercrime Act number 22 of 2021. Department Italemse Law is tap look strong. Long all post we only make em threat spreading kiaman information, spolem nem blong narflaman, sharem private information, mo scam or fake account. All man we only break em law only save fessem fine, calabus, mo all other blong code blong take em down content or make em public apology. Deputy Prime Minister Johnny Kwanapo Italemse Public Accounts Committee, he must make him duty blong him with him responsibility mono usumol information we only karem from a political gain or blong spolem character blong anyone. Kwanapo imitarem tok ya after we one member blong pack, mo same time opposition whip, if file him one case against same him mo to Narfala MP. Long one prayer breakfast blong independence long ministry blong education. We take them together all staff, all leader blong education mo all partner. All stand up together blong make them education mo training. He come mo strong long every picnic blong Vanuatu. Long talk talk blong hem a minister blong education mo training honorable Simila Johnson. Italem long every staff blong ministry blong all mas proud long work blong all geta mo go ahead blong give him good for service long all people blong Vanuatu. Blong side blong sport long Commonwealth Games long Glasgow, Australia is tap go ahead blong leading Glasgow 2026 Commonwealth Games. After we day 5 blong competition he finish, Australia now is tap number 1 long medal tally with them 35 gold, 18 silver, mo 27 bronze, blong make one total blong 80 medal. England is tap long number 2 with them 17 gold, 23 silver, mo 18 bronze. Mo Canada, yolem number 3 place with them 10 gold, 14 silver, mo 11 bronze. Scotland, South Africa, Nigeria, India, Malaysia, Jamaica, mo New Zealand, only complete team top 10 long medal tally. Long side plong Vanuatu, all athlete only no kasema medal yet, be only stop go ahead plong mekema best plong all get along all even we only stop come. Team Vanuatu got strong beliefs the first medal blong a country long Glasgow 2026 is have come long all next day suppose all athlete only go ahead with them a same strong spirit more determination. More them sports and put them in long Paradise 98 FM News.

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Good afternoon, good listeners to Paradise 98 FM. I'm doing passing that 5 PM sharp straight with them update the Bishlama newsroom to the news team inside long of FBTC. And as you start listening, I'm going to carry one weather for guests. Blow by into service one M kind weather. I'm to stop expect them tomorrow since you to start about blow celebrating 46 independence anniversary blue to tomorrow. So all throughout the one other tomorrow, but you may got brief showers weather no more. So that's the weather we to stop expect them long tomorrow. Whoever blister is in a gambling, but you can continue in this lesson coming up right now. You enjoy.

One good law number you just have enjoyed there. And also one reminder no more come you as you miss a visual program by on tomorrow Independence Park. And suppose you know save catem live feed lo television vanatu, you have a radio vanatu to M stop. Blow by save listen lo live program where M by save happen tomorrow and the Independence Park to do with them all speech and ceremonies where by happen and that so please start listening them tomorrow you know I see blow listen Nicolo FM 100 blow by you save follow all life feed to Mr. Happen and Dalu Independence Park. With them this flow on, but to continue with them this flow song coming up right now with them Paradise.

Good afternoon, and yes, you to locked in the evening drive fleet me too long at this full time. Whoever plays tackle traffic, you taking me easy, you flow at them flow blame you. Look out, you hurry up to mass, you rush after you crash. So talk talk, I suppose you rush, but you crash. So you to know on the crash lo this fly evening lo traffic blame too. You take him spell, please you relax, and you fall in pace. Blow this for song coming up right now. With them, this for the traffic you're on right now. With them, Paradise 98 FM. You enjoy.

0: And yes, as you start thinking, local celebrate them 46th independence anniversary, Blimi, Yumi Kat today, and me second day, Blimi, and Yumi Sasi, Yumi Kat live performance to low evening, and supposed to stop land blow by Yusaveko watch, Yusaveko, and think about safety, Blimi, no more, we must be paramount all time, and also supposed to one friend or one family where you've like all one group think about if la must go stop one place no more if la no go far away to mass blow but stop look at you and you stop send them to talk call low stage plus have announce them all name or same so be mindful no more where place you miss stop them and also think about see me got track to him start on the road you mean start cross crank even no look up bikini go all about you must watch him all bikini split me while all stop having their time while all stop they play more enjoy more guitar so however please start listening up them but to continue them this last song coming up right now with them develop again you enjoy
1: more music after this.

0: And just like that, Paradise Family, thank you to my so company below this for the evening. But you saw me catching me on Friday. Lo same timing, same frequency, block out one good for time within Paradise 90 FM. Lo evening show, blim too. Got one nice for a celebration tomorrow for the 16th Independence Anniversary. And Mr. Passa one nice for a nightly one time. Meili is out.
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1: Hello, ma welcome long 98 FM News. Vanuatu Police Force meet with the more leader Blong Group where all is plan Blong boycott independence celebration. One statement we come out long office Blong Police, Italem said Deputy Commissioner Blong Police, meet with the more leader Blong Group ya we all call them no to corruption from plan Blong all get a long time long independence. Police Italem say only look save plan the talk talk long social media long site long corruption, more accountability with them some activity Blong Group ya no to corruption. Police Italem say group ya all Italem say by only no make any boycott or disturb them or a celebration more every activity blong all get up by Easter blong fashion blong peace more follow law VPF italem say every citizen he got right blong talem ting ting blong all get up more make him all ting ting long peace pe all right ya only must use them follow law blong Vanuatu police force italem back again same bambay hemi go ahead blong look out them a safety blong all man follow law mo protect them all right with constitution I give him long all citizen time country stop ready blong celebrate them 46 year independence no tambay hemi got IS number blong permit all da long blong handicraft long Panama province one achievement we hemi make him say not ambay now we are your stem number 3 edition blong a Panama trade show we hemi island basket festival 1 week event ya hemi taking place long not ambay mo industry Panama manager Cecil Aru italem se emi first time one area council outside long Saratamata yo stem annual event ya assistant secretary general blong Panama province Kelly Tabi italem se provincial government is support them all kind initiative all same from only help them all man place blong develop them business emi italem to se handicraft emi kasto mo culture blong Vanuatu same time emi save produce so money mo improve life blong all people Long one prayer breakfast blong independence long ministry blong education we take them together all staff all leader blong education mo all partner all stand up together blong make them education mo training he come mo strong long every picnic blong Vanuatu long tok tok blong hema minister blong education mo training honorable Simila Johnson italem long every staff blong ministry blong all must proud long work blong all get mo go ahead blong give him good for service long all people blong Vanuatu Molong sport long one match we by go down long East trip long football blong Vanuatu to fly long all big flag club long country I count yatel FC Motafia FC by to fly fight long camp face ever president cup champion long port fila. Finally I know one competition no more blong football be emi to one special part long celebration long 46 year independence blong republic blong Vanuatu. Mowetem sports and putumen long Paradise 98 FM News. You pass one good fly night.

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0: Hey, Culture, man, where you at, dog? 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
1: Word, let's get it poppin' in five, yo.
0: All right. 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

you was a case for night. 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

0: Good morning, you're still listening to Yellow Paradise 98FM with your boy Cypress inside Long Studio. Yes, happy Independence Day, lo every citizens from Port Vila, with them Vanuatu, happy 46th Independence Anniversary, lo you, whatever you stop listening, I'm them. Thank you to us, Pagam, the service to God, company, lo you. Me save say, me full up, you be set up for this, and up long Independence Park, especially blue wet, blong all special guests, lo you, me ligam finish, me stacking off long all speeches, with them flag raising, whereby me taking place before entertainments, with them all stalls, will you ready, me save say, full up, you've like to listen, you've like to stop buses, or you've like to taxi, private vehicle, stop here up, you go Independence Park, lo this morning full of bully sabri. We must go on up early, we'll find one good space. But families and friends, we stop listening. I'm the morning. I want to wish you a good morning. Well, thank you to my spike and blessed listening. I'm all time. 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

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Thank you to my spy game, Service the God Company, real time on the Paradise 98 FM. And this is the Tropical Morning Show. Hope so you've been enjoying my, you've been staffing this, 6 o'clock in the morning, Vinny's come Kasim Naya. I appreciate them company, real time. We want to wish me everyone one happy 46th Independence Anniversary. Ikolong you, also one free citizen, blo Vanuatu, where you stop listening, come Naya, Miss Avesi, me full up. You may stop on the Independence Park, more you may stop making a way, bleed me, blo go. Thank you to us too, all transportation, bleed me, especially all bus drivers, all taxi drivers, with them, all transportation, bleed me around the Port Vila, around Levate, all outer islands, blo Vanuatu, especially Tana, Luganville, with them all different islands, bleed me around Vanuatu, logutula service, you will have provide them, blo move more people from place to place. All right, this one here's a special shout out coming up to you. More, and we want to wish you back and one happy 46th Independence Anniversary. Enjoy this vibe coming up your way.

0: Good morning, you're still listening to Paradise 98FM with your boy Cypress inside Long Studio. Thank you to Maspagan Basavestakata Company Blue all time. Whatever you stop listening to him, you go to Maspagan Basavestakata Company Blue. We hope you stop enjoying all good villa vibes when we stop giving you a morning. 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Just to let you miss have a again, I forget to today, 2 o'clock this afternoon, by you kick off two of them Independence Cup, where by match, and we stop along VFF Stadium, and at 2 p.m. And at 2 p.m. now, by you me find them out information, all winners believe me, time here. Yes, and families and friends will stop listening. So no miss them. By him, he stop long a VFF Stadium. Blow me find him now. Who now? And me champion blow Independence Cup 2026. And of course, Melo 2 p.m. And then by me find him out overall results. So you will want to watch him game. No miss them. Blow go down low VFF Stadium. Him ya long 2 p.m. You mean to continue bringing the more vibes? 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

Good morning, you're still listening on Paradise 98 FM with your boy Cypress inside Long Studio. Yes, Mr. Ablo, last hour of the show, want to wish you by again one happy 46th Independence Anniversary. Istabko Outlo, every citizens belong Port Vila around long Vanuatu. Every islands from Vanuatu want to wish you, me, everyone happy 46th Independence Anniversary. You may miss up inside of Vanuatu, outside of Vanuatu, may miss up listening online. Thank you to my spy again. Blow Savestagat company for you all time. Lo Paradise 98 FM. This one here, me one special shout out to Mr. Gualdong Yu. Yes, but me not tell him to must something. Me gamble me wishing you no more. Happy 46th Independence Anniversary. Me want to see you enjoy him to the fullest. So wherever you stop listening, gamble him this morning. Thank you to my spy again. Blow Savestagat company for you all time. Lo Paradise 98 FM.

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0: Good morning, you're still listening to Paradise 98FM. Happy Independence 46th anniversary. You stop calling you, you stop listening to this morning. Thank you to my spy again. Plus, I'm going to cover you real time to Paradise 98FM. Families and friends, you stop listening to the morning. I'm going to say, enjoy one good day. Let me say, no more as you stop here of your Independence Park. The morning, make him sure you blow one bottle water. I'm stop all time from say, sun, we're going to leave me, we're going to leave me, hotel bed. And make him sure say, mascarai plante, plus, I'm going to hold you throughout the day. Especially breakfast, please. We have in the morning and make them sure say me one big villa breakfast. And what them all young villa believe me, we start ready blow local house. I think only got plans with them all friends. Look at that later on, blow me celebrate me independence during law all entertainment. By me taking place, please take them extra caution all time. Look out, please. You me want them after the program, you me head off, you go back safely. Low house, so let you me save all time. Make them take them extra precaution and me start what you all time. But families and friends, we start listening to Paradise 98 FM this morning with them Cypress, the tropical morning show, and the wishing you villa. One happy 46th Independence anniversary. Enjoy with them care. We'll be back very, very shortly.
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Good morning. You're still listening on Paradise 98 FM with your boy Cypress inside the studio with the good vibes. Just to let them every keen listeners know what is up listening come this morning. Thank you to my spy again, but service tag at the company blue all time in Paradise 98 FM. You where you've been listening finish at 6 o'clock in the morning finish. Come Kasim Naya or you where you just up tuning again. Happy 46th Independence Anniversary and Mr. Kolong you. All right, and a pleasure. One special shout out this up called Forefathers, believe me, where all you've been, Okata, where you've been stop yet, especially lo fight by independence, lo 1980. Since lo 1980, come Kasim Naya, thank you to Maspa again, lo good for the work we've been making. And it's been a while, and it's been a long time. You've been put them out on good for the work, especially lo make him sure so you me all citizens, blo Vanuatu, you me earn them freedom. And of course, you may not deserve him grace, but how to believe now you may earn him freedom. Just blow the himself no more. Please, not take him into granted. Especially boasting up on social media about boycotting this, boycotting that. You have a talk blow all of the one to ask him boycott. No mixing politics, you come with him freedom, blow you me. All one citizen, blow of Vanuatu. So you may come, blow me celebrate them freedom, blow you. Day after day, me blow you celebrate them freedom, blow you. Whoever in no clad, blow day, yeah. Any problem, blame, blame, should clad, say, me got on crown, blame. All right, so no mixing politics, you come inside with them, day, blow celebrate them freedom, blow you me. All citizen, blow Vanuatu. You may to enjoy more vibes coming up your way.

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0: Good morning, you're still listening to Paradise 98FM, Cyprus Insider Studio. What to you? Happy 46th Independence Anniversary, to everyone else who is still listening to this morning. Thank you to my Spark and Brasavestakat Company, Vivala Paradise 98FM. Families and friends who are still listening to the morning here, one day I wish you a 46th Independence Anniversary. As you start making way, people call Independence Park, please take an extra care all time. Hold all beginning with the loved ones who are close up, you all time from say, full up time, you got issue, all beginning, you start loose from that. I forgot to hold hand blow, pepe, I get a hand blow mommy, or Nivela mommy, or Minosave, and that it is of a Anglo Nivela girlfriend, lo time, I mean, no one them kind of happen. So, hemia now, make him show, so beginning, you start close up all time, all young fella, please. Stop close up with them all friends, believe la. Pay me no save stop announce him you me by again lo night. You will probably take a call. You got a problem. You come to me lo stage. Hey, if later I'm stopping kind, kind, yeah. Bell families and friends, we'll stop listening to this morning. Enjoy these vibes coming up your way. You're listening to Paradise 98 FM. It is simply the best.
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1: 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Keeping count.
0: When it's hot?
1: You give me the cue. I sit.
0: We don't know each other.
1: We're just some strangers. 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
0: And when a house clocks us?
1: 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We're gone, baby. 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

Good morning, you're still listening on a Paradise 90.5 with your boy Cypress inside Long Studio. Thank you to my spy and myself, Estagata, company with you all the time. Families and friends who are still listening along this morning, also we've been mentioning them earlier, but I mean, let them give me some a again, especially program long, happy independence celebration long you me everyone. Program long, have me start also one, but I finish also one, so let them give you some now, yeah. So, program leave me Independence Day, lo day today, wishing you a happy 46th Independence Anniversary. And of course, theme leave me this year, and me Vanuatu, you me build together. Mohemi stop call, Sam. Program start finish at 7 o'clock in the morning. Time we got public arrival, we got all VIP arrival, we got all diplomatic corps arrival, we got Vanuatu government officials arrival, we got Malvautu Maori Council of Chiefs arrival, Vanuatu Christian Council arrival, with them Vanuatu, with them all invited guests. 8 o'clock, you got arrival, belong all delegation, belong all loyalty islands. You got by 20 past 8, you got arrival, belong Chief James Marape, Prime Minister, belong Papua New Guinea. 20 to 9, you got arrival, belong His Excellency President Jose Ramos Hodge of Timor Leste. After 8:45, you got VMF band with parade platoon, or you take them all position, 9 p.m. Arrival blow the Honorable Prime Minister, by God one general salute. After 9:20, we got arrival blow His Excellency, the President of the Republic of Vanuatu. After by God one presidential salute, we take place. And after him, we got the parade march, passed in slow and quick time. By we got parade advance in review order. By we got presidential salute. By we got national flag march in. By we got blessing of national flag. We got the raising of national flag, national anthem too. By we sang the timer. By we got Honorable Prime Minister speech. By me got a national time, by me got departure of His Excellency, the President of the Republic of Vanuatu, and then departure of His Honorable Prime Minister, Lotaime, and then end of flag raising ceremony now. And at 12 o'clock, I mean lunch, bring you me. At 1 p.m., we got cultural performances, Vanuatu cultural performances. At 3 p.m., we got regional, with them international performances. At 3 p.m., entertainment, believe me, kick off, we got Eka Soup Cultural Group. After Ekasubi, we got Fatumbwe LSP, and then Fantovo LSP, Sele LSP, Fantastic 20 with them Mongai. And Makasim, 7 o'clock. And then we got Fireworks, 7 o'clock. Then we got Stand and the Earth Force, we got Juvie with them Boy Deras. After we got Vatururuna, when we close them program, long Yumi. And then 11 o'clock, a man, by me, tell 2026 independence programs and activities only officially closed by acting town clerk, belong Port Vila City Council. After we got closing prayer, belong you, me, long a 7-day Adventist. So, hemena emi program li mi blote de despos, you know, save. Hemena mi let me save. So, check him out on Facebook page along Independence as anniversary, 46th anniversary Facebook page. But you should check him out, you know, program emi stop too. All right, team, to continue the more vibes coming up your way.

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0: Good morning, you're still listening on a Paradise 98FM with your boy Cypress inside Long Studio. And yes, wishing you a happy 46th Independence Anniversary. Thank you to my Spike and everyone else who will stop listening to finish at 6 o'clock in the morning. I'm Kasim Nair, where you may stop on it, especially you around the Port Vila, around the Efate, around the Outer Islands, Vanuatu, or you will start listening around the region or overseas, or SWP with them on RSC workers. Good morning, Lima. Happy 46th Independence Anniversary. I come along you as well, or citizens of Vanuatu. Well, you know, stop Vanuatu, but you stop listening. And just for the divla sana mo se program by me live la television la Vanuatu by me live lo one of the broadcasting mo television corporation VBDC Facebook page by you check them out mo check them out on YouTube YouTube page for VBDC as well. So suppose for you know save man Mr. Let them you save na make them sure you go check them out suppose we stop overseas mo you know save ka chance to stop e man you save watch them through the television la Vanuatu all of VBDC Facebook page by me share out lo every different platforms for VBDC blo anyone where we stop outside la Vanuatu. Mo ino sabe present lo Port Vila blo emi witness him flag raising with them all speeches. Check him out lo VBDC Facebook page with them lo television blo Vanuatu and you sabe check him out lo digital app and also lo Canal Plus as well. All right, families and friends, seem to continue the more vibes coming up your way.
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Istab listening all time Paradise 90.fm with the good vibes. Special shout out by again. Istab ko lol squad away istab listening. Thank you to much by again. Shout out to go all heavy duty drivers. Blong Ivira Wolf Stevie Doring, IPDS. Misabesel hard working drivers are listening every morning Paradise 90.fm. Wishing you one happy 46th independence anniversary. Hope so by you pass one good day to them or enjoy them day to day to celebrate them. 46th year anniversary. Mo misabese full up by me enjoy today. Be tomorrow in a one public holiday, me time to go back work. Me hope say full up sick leave, only no stopping standby. But anyways, this one here is for you. Enjoy this. More you still listening out of Paradise 90 FM. This is the Tropical Morning Show. Enjoy the good vibes coming up your way.

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Good morning. You're still listening to the Paradise 90 FM with your boy Cypress inside Long Studio. Thank you to my spy and my the company of all time. Families and friends who are still listening to this morning, also we've been mentioning earlier, but I mean, let them you miss a bye again, especially program long Teye Dede, happy independence celebration long you me everyone. Program long Teye Dede, we start also one of them, we finish also one of them. So let them you miss a bye now, yeah. So program leave me Independence Day, lo Teye Dede, wishing you back one happy 46th Independence Anniversary. And of course, team leave me this year, and me Vanuatu, you me build together. Mohemi stop call sem. Program start finish at 7 o'clock in the morning. Time we got public arrival. We got all VIP arrival. We got all diplomatic corps arrival. We got Vanuatu government officials arrival. We got Malvautu Maori Council of Chiefs arrival. Vanuatu Christian Council arrival with them. Vanuatu with them all invited guests. Lo 8 o'clock, we got arrival. Belong all delegation. Belong all loyalty islands. We got lo by 8:20. We got arrival. Belong. Chief James Marape, Prime Minister Blong Papua New Guinea, Law 22-9, Imigat arrival Blong His Excellency President Jose Ramos Hodes of Timor Leste. After a 8:45, Imigat VMF band with parade platoon or take all position 9 PM. Arrival Blow the Honorable Prime Minister by Gadon General Salute. After 9:20, Imigat arrival Blow His Excellency the President of the Republic of Vanuatu. After we got on presidential salute to me taking place. And after Lohemia, you got the parade march. I mean, passed in slow and quick time. But you got parade advance in review order. But you got presidential salute. But you got national flag march in. But you got blessing of national flag. You got the raising of national flag, national anthem too. But you sang the timer. But you got Honorable Prime Minister speech. But you got a national timer. But you got departure of His Excellency, the President of the Republic of Vanuatu. And then departure of His Honorable Prime Minister, Lutaime, and then end of flag raising ceremony now. And at 12 o'clock, I lunch, bring me. At 1 p.m., we got cultural performances, Vanuatu cultural performances. At 3 p.m., we got regional, with them international performances. At 3 p.m., entertainment, we kick off, we got Eka Soup cultural group. After Eka Soup, we got Fatumbwe LSP, and then Fantovo LSP, Sele LSP, Fantastic 20 with the Mongai. And we got 7 o'clock. And then we got fireworks at 7 o'clock. Then we got Stand in the Earth Force. We got Juvie with the Boy Deras. After we got Vatururuna, we close the program long Yumi. And then 11 o'clock, and we by me tell 2026 independence programs and activities only officially closed by acting town clerk Blong Port Vila City Council. After we got closing prayer, Blong Yumi Long, a 7 day Adventist. So, Hemena emi program li mi blote de despos, you know, save. Hemena mi let me save. You save, check him out the Facebook page along Independence as anniversary, 46th anniversary Facebook page. But you save, check him out, you know, program emi stop too. All right, team, to continue the more vibes coming up your way.

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Good morning, you're still listening on the Paradise 90 FM Cypress inside the studio with you. Hope you're still enjoying the vibes where Mr. Givim Lilo this morning. Wishing you a happy 46th Independence Anniversary. Thank you to my spy again, Basavista God, company, Blue Outside of Paradise, 90 FM. You are still listening again, please. No mess them program with Mr. Tegan Place and Double Independence Park. And you all good for the programs. You got all store, all kakayali on sale. I'll have a reminder if you love bargains, post where you know that many kakayan dollar sifran, or mamalo, if you really sell down in between market house with them, sifran stage, small place, you call them Waisuke, where Lisa Salem, all something, Blue Tourism, time where cruise ship, Mr. Kam, taxi boat area, go down, you should check him, you got kakayami on sale, you got kavalo bivilatea, you where you want them have him kavalo bivilatea, no hesitate. Down. So, families and friends, we'll stop listening up in the morning. Happy 46th Independence Anniversary, you again. You may continue to the more vibes coming up your way.

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0: Good morning, you're listening to Paradise 98FM with your boy Cypress. Happy Independence Day along everyone else who is listening to this morning. Thank you to my spy again, but I've got company with you Paradise 98FM. You can reach him and blow first hour long show. Yes, me too, me very, very excited. Me feeling so me must cooperate and blow Independence Park as soon as shift here me finish. My families and friends who are listening to this morning, thank you to my spy again, plus I've got the company with you time Paradise 98FM. And of course, program tonight on Independence Park by me finish 11 o'clock on night. And we got one good fella lineup of entertainment as well. But me let them yule yule save. But for now, I'm doing my first hour and move Igolo second hour.
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0: 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You me one people, one flag, one country.
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0: Happy Independence Anniversary. 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

Good morning, you're still listening to Gamla Paradise, 98FM, with your boy Cypress inside the studio. You'll be reaching my end blow this second hour by again. And of course, sports reaches to listening to more often and enjoy him good for the vibes of Paradise, 98FM, and we got to give him to you. So you need to stop around him up second hour, blow movie, go to third hour, blow me too. You which is listening, I'm good morning, Liu. Happy 46th Independence Anniversary, Emi Kolo Yu. And hope so you stop enjoying more good vibes with Paradise 98 FM. Emi Katple, Emi Givim Liu, the morning. So this one here is for you. We'll be back very, very shortly.

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And guess what? By Mr. Parawane Mapa again, our blow this hour before you to move you next hour. So, whatever you start listening, I'm Lem. Thank you to my spy and best of the company of the old Gala Paradise 90 FM. Hope you stop enjoying more good vibes with Mr. Kevin Liu as well. And you're listening to Paradise 90 FM. It is simply the best. More wishing you Bagan one happy 46th Independence Anniversary. Every citizen, so the Molpikini Niblong Vanuatu.

Good morning, you start listening to Paradise 98 FM with your boy Cypress and Adi Players with the good vibes. This one here is for you, and I think you reach him and blow away. So wherever you stop listening, I'm still wishing you a happy 46th Independence Anniversary. Enjoy more good vibes. Let me give him a little morning here. Hope that this one here by Mr. Veputi, you one right mood. And wherever you stop, blow him either inside or outside of Vanuatu. More thank you to my spagan, but start listening to every time on all different platforms, blow VBDC, blow watch him cut connection, blow.

0: 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Watcham Independence celebration 46th anniversary where me live on television Levan Watu. VBDC Facebook page. UAUP na watching him. Thank you to my spy game plus company real time. Enjoy this one here coming up your way. Hope by Mr. Putilo on Right Moon. Lo this morning. Yeah.
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